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1: So what it looks like is sharing the revenue from tourism, sharing the revenue from governments, and making sure that philanthropy, like what we're doing now in China, is actually supporting those communities to protect those areas. So we can build a common paradise, but we need to invest those resources to do that.
2: 14年的野生动物拍摄和保护，让杰夫意识到野生动物保护不是一代人的事情，要让孩子们从小心中有自然，眼里有生灵。在启京乐园野生动物摄影展开幕式上，杰夫正式发起了青少年野保先锋项目。
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4: Is that what they are seeing here is real on the ground, and what they need to do is.Get into the plane and go into Kenya to see for themselves what they are seeing, in the pictures brought to us by Jeffrey Wu. And once more, they are all welcome to Kenya to come and witness for themselves the Kenya's wildlife, which is the best in the whole world.
5: 文化十分，人生满分。更多文艺资讯，请关注文化十分央视频官方账号。那今天的节目就到这里，感谢您的收看，咱们下期节目再见。